before. Others didn't care that much about. Oh, but you have so much mercy for the outcast.

0: 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How did they go from top of the rock to rock bottom?
1: Denver, you are the greatest crowd we've ever had. 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

0: must have been in tears to know his little daughter's life would end.
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0: 10 lepers cried unclean.

cared for. Others didn't care that much about. Oh, but you have so much mercy for the outcast.

Everybody loves that couple, Jeff and Sherry Easter. Here comes Jesus on Southern Gospel Middays. We are bringing you brand new music from Legacy 5 today. I like this. I know the sweet voice of the shepherd. 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

The Perrys, you can't hurry God on Southern Gospel Middays. I'm Troy Peets. Let's head toward the bottom of the hour with another great family of gospel music. It's the Cragans, God's Love and Me on Singing News Radio. Stick around. Tim Menzies up next.

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